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Now, traffic reports coming through. If you're heading out on this stunning Saturday, please be mindful. M1 southbound, just past Movie World and Wet n Wild. There's a little bit of traffic through there. Also, a car broken down just past the Helensvale exit. If you need a night off cooking, well, we've got your back here at Hot Tomato. We want to send you along to Dracula's brand new show so you can experience a 3-course meal and also a bloody good night out. Your next chance to win is coming up shortly here on Hot Tomato.

0: 1029 Hot Tomato. Good morning. It is Monique, not too far away. Mr. Know-it-all from Teddy Swims. Also, the Spin Doctors from the early 90s. And we want to send you out for a bloody good night out, where you can experience a three-course meal, drinks from a blood bag, a coffin-shaped dessert, and even a ghost train ride when we send you along to Dracula's for their brand-new show, Abyss. Your next chance to win is coming up next here on Hot Tomato.
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0: Yeah, right. Okay, look, the reason for me stopping you here on the Sundale Bridge today is the car lanes are actually over there. You're on the tram tracks.
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1: Amber from Ormo, now you're heading down to the Gold Coast currently. How's the traffic on the M1?
2: It seems good so far, but I haven't hit that movie world section yet.
1: Okay, I'm sorry to be the bearer of bad news. There are reports coming through that it's quite slow through movie world and Wet n Wild.
2: Isn't that the norm?
1: Yes, exactly. And a car broken down just before Helen's Bar exit, okay? So you might have a double whammy there.
2: No problem.
1: But some good news for you Saturday. When was the last time you got along to a show at Dracula's?
2: I have never been to Dracula's, so that would be a first for me.
1: How long have you lived on the Gold Coast?
2: I was born here in 89 and, yeah, still here. Never been.
1: My goodness. Well, Dracula's started in 1985, so just over 40 years ago, and I love that you've never been. We've got to send you along there. You've just scored yourself a double pass to have dinner and experience their brand new show, Abyss. Congratulations.
2: Oh, thank you so much. How exciting.
1: There's a ghost train ride. The dessert is absolutely amazing. Killer vocals. You get to experience it all, girlfriend.
2: Oh, that sounds so good. I am so excited.
1: Well, if you're in need for a bloody good night out, and even better, if you've never been before, we want to send you along to Dracula's, and we have your chances to win all weekend long right here on Hot Tomato, and your next chance to win is coming up within 60 minutes.
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0: Now on 1029 Hot Tomato, the sound you make after filling up your car at the servo on the M1. Ugh. 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Delta Goodrum, Hologram.
1: 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So

0: the Gold Coast Best Music Variety here on 102.9 Hot Tomato. Phones running hot this morning. We know you want those Dracula's tickets.
1: Oh, good morning.
0: Good morning.
1: Happy Saturday.
0: Happy Saturday to you too.
1: Yeah.
0: Are you calling about Dracula's?
1: I surely am.
0: You're a bit too early.
1: Oh, bugger.
0: I can tell you though, we do still have plenty of chances to win across your weekend, and your next chance to get along to Dracula's to experience a bloody good night out with a 3-course meal, drinks from a blood bag, and even a coffin-shaped dessert is coming up within the next 30 minutes, not too far away here on Hot Tomato.
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3: In NRL, the Roosters are level with the Panthers after coming from behind to beat the Bulldogs 20-18 last night. Canterbury coach Cam Ciraldo says he's disappointed in the result, but not their effort.
4: No, not disappointed in the effort. I thought the effort was there. We had to defend a lot of trial line defence and defend it for long periods. Due to ourselves, doing it to ourselves. So proud of the effort, but we can be a lot better execution-wise.
3: Penrith lock Isaiah Yeo has sustained a potentially season-ending pec injury during their 28-12 loss to the Warriors. And in the AFL, the Hawks recorded a 67-point loss to the Lions.
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3: A mostly sunny one today with a top of 23 degrees. Blue skies tomorrow also reaching 23. And Pacific Air Show Gold Coast hits the skies next weekend and only 102.9 Hot Tomato has your free tickets. 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
6: You know, there are some weird things, though, that you instantly snip.
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Hello, it is Monique. Do you need a night off cooking? Do you need a night away from the kids and a bit of a special date night? Well, this weekend, we're sending you to the opening night of Dracula's brand new show, Abyss. You could be treating yourself to a bloody good night out at Dracula's with dinner, drinks, and even a killer show. We're going to tell you when to call through, but let me give you a little heads up because I've got my glasses on now and I can actually see the screen. It's coming up just before 11:30 here on Hot Tomato.

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0: on tour in America before he hits Down Under in November. Benson Boone coming to Brisbane first here on 102.9 Hot Tomato. Still reports coming through that the M1 southbound is quite heavy through Movie World and Wet n Wild, so please be mindful of that. Not too far away, Bryan Adams from the 80s. Also got some brand new music from Sonny Federa. Baby, let me be your... And yes, still a heap more chances to send you along to have dinner and a killer show on us when you experience Dracula's and their brand new show, Abyss. You could be winning your way there because your chance to win, yes, it's coming up next here at Hot Tomato. Good luck.
1: It's the biggest event to hit the skies of surfers. 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
1: Who's ready for a bloody good night out at Dracula's with dinner, drinks and a killer show? You are... 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
1: Steve from Bigger Waters, you've called at the right time to score yourself tickets to Dracula's. Now, have you experienced a show at Dracula's before?
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1: Yeah, okay. 8 years was a long time ago. You are due to go again and see the brand new show.
2: Oh, really? Yeah, that sounds good.
1: Okay, there's a brand new show. It's called Abyss, and we're sending you along now. Do you remember 8 years ago there was the signature coffin dessert? Do you remember that one?
2: No, I do not.
1: Okay, well, I can confirm that dessert is still there, so you are going to get to taste that. The food is amazing, the vocals are amazing, the show's amazing. It's a killer night out. Do me a favour and try one of the blood bag cocktails for me, okay?
2: Copy, will do.
1: Excellent. You can treat yourself to a bloody good night out at Dracula's with dinner, drinks and a killer show. Big K has more chances for you to win within 60 minutes. We're doing this all weekend long right here on 102.9 Hot Tomato.
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0: 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Hello, it is Monique. Now, we know a lot of you want to get along to Dracula's new show, Abyss, opening up on Wednesday, the 19th of August, and you can't get on the phones to win. 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Treat yourself to a bloody good night out at Dracula's with dinner, drinks, and a killer show. Don't forget, 7:30 Monday morning, Gailey and Emily Jade have your chances to win air show tickets. Yes, it's back next weekend, Friday, Saturday, Sunday. We want to see you there. The Channel 9 code word that you needed from Friday might be, if you look up and the thing that starts with S when you look up and it ends in Y, that might be your code word, but don't tell them you got it from me.
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2: Well, the Roosters have survived a scare to beat the Bulldogs 20-18. The Dogs scoring 3 tries in 11 minutes. Canterbury coach Cam Seraldo says the loss wasn't due to lack of trying.
3: I thought, considering how poorly we played in the first half, it was a pretty good sign that was only 8-2. So the boys had a lot of confidence out of that. Just need to be a bit more direct and aggressive with our attack.
2: The Warriors defeated the Panthers 28-12.
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2: A mostly sunny one today with a top of 23 degrees. Blue skies tomorrow also reaching 23. 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
5: 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Anyway, he continued to do this until one evening at a party, he joked again, "Hey, mother of 6, let's go." And she, tired of it, instantly fired back, "Sure, father of 4.
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0: on 1029 Hot Tomato, the sound of your favourite Care single being chewed up. Sounds old. Let's play some new music instead. Music. Olivia Rodrigo, Stupid Song.
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0: would ever say.
1: It's the latest from Olivia Rodrigo at 102.9 Hot Tomato. Big K, where we've got tickets to Dracula's new show going off all weekend. It's called The Abyss. Treat yourself to a bloody good night out soon for free on

0: 2029, it's Hot Tomato. It's BK. How you doing? Ecker's on this weekend. I used to go up to the Ecker. It goes for about a week, doesn't it? And it is special. I think it's the 150th. It is. It's the 150th anniversary of the Royal Queensland Show, the Ecker, this weekend. Now, look, a highlight of the Ecker is obviously the show bags. The Bluey show bag, $35. Ooh, that looks pretty good. Okay, there's a lot there. There's a bubble tea show bag. I'm looking for Birdie Beetle. Remember Birdie Beetle? He was the go. Dora the Explorer. Hang on. I'm going through them all now. Dora, $32 as well. $35, $32. Game of Thrones is only $10. There's a cheap one. Anyway, I can't find Birdie Beetle. There's Peppa Pig, $35 as well. I'm upset, no Birdie Beetle. But anyway, it's on this weekend, the Ecker. Long way to go for a show bag.
1: Where are you going? 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
2: Mary's got through from Parkwood. Now, look, you're just trying to get away, you were telling me off air, from some relations that have come up. You're just trying to get away from them ringing up, aren't you?
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2: Interstate Lodges, how you got through? You got a double to Dracula's new show. It's called The Abyss. It's a bloody good show. Have you been before?
3: 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Oh, that's amazing. Thank you.
2: 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And you can we could talk for hours, so you don't have to go back. 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
2: 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All right, enough said.
0: Where are you going?

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0: 1029, it's Hot Tomato. It's Big K. Tickets to Dracula's new show, The Abyss. It's a killer show going off again in the next 45 minutes or so. Here at 1029 Hot Tomato, Chili Peppers on the way. Some Bruno Mars.
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X-1-2-9, it's not tomato, it's PK. How you doing? Hey, Dracula's new show, Abyss. You can treat yourself to a bloody good night out soon with dinner and drinks on us. Your chance to win and then soon.

0: team, we'll now begin the Spotting a Fake Account Online training course. The first thing we look at is the name used. Actually, let's all intro ourselves to the group.
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0: Well, look, here's some good news. At 102.9 Hot Tomato, it finally is opening tomorrow. Apparently, it is. Next stop, Burleigh Heads. Light Rail Stage 3 officially opens tomorrow. It's got to be pretty cool. 50 cents to jump on the tram and go all the way down to Burleigh. But that's what they're saying. All right, no dramas. Let's hope it all opens successfully and it is all as fantastic as it seems. The Light Rail Stage 3 to Burleigh Heads officially opens tomorrow on the Gold Coast.
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Mighty Good Night Out at Dracula's with dinner, drinks and a killer show. 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
1: 2029. It's Hot Tomato, some Bruno Mars. BK, how you doing? Happy Saturday. All day today and tomorrow, your chance to score doubles to Dracula's new show, The Abyss. Treat yourself to a bloody good night out at Dracula's, dinner, drinks, and a killer show. Another one going off, right now. Here we go,
2: 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Actually, make that screamers.
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1: Tali's got through from Gavin. Is it Gavin, Tali? Is that where you are?
4: I don't know. I think it's Gavin.
1: All right. You've got through and you were telling me off air you're going where? The scrap metal of this afternoon?
4: Yeah, I am.
1: Where is he? Because I might sell some stuff at my place as well. Where is it gold? What are you dropping off?
4: No, carport roof.
1: Carport roof, right, that's fairly major. That's a major bloody renovation. But anyway, hey, you might need a night off. You've got through, you've got a double of Dracula's new show, The Abyss. Treat yourself to a bloody good night at Dracula's, drinks, dinner and a killer show on us. Well done, Tali.
4: Oh, thanks. I'm so excited. Thank
1: I know
4: you.
1: You'll be cashed up with all the scrap metal you've sold, but anyway, you've got that for free.
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Big K. Katy Perry, believe it or not, has a cat called Kitty Puri. 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

0: 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Yeah, that's going to be pretty big. After having a year off, I think it's back bigger and better than ever. Dracula's show tickets to their new Abyss show going off again soon here at Hot Tomato if you haven't won them. Eagle Eye Cherry will go off soon. Some Clarkson, not Jeremy Kelly. Here I am, once again. Although I do like a bit of Clarkson's Farm. Anyway, Josh Fawaz, though, will do this one next.
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0: It is 1029 Hot Tomato PK. A lot happening at the moment. Of course, tickets to The Abyss going off all weekend. Dracula's new show. If you haven't checked out Dracula's, it's worth going and having another look at it. All right, dinner, drinks, and a killer show. It's called The Abyss. Score those tickets again soon. And, of course, all day tomorrow. Of course, next weekend, Pacific Air Show. But this is the biggie. I mean, there's a lot going on. But here at Hot Tomato, Gailey and Emily Jade have been giving away trips to Bali. But next week, you got to check out their unforgettable whale-watching adventures, prizes you can score on board SeaWorld Cruises. It's Gailey and Emily Jade's Whale Tunes. Apparently, EJ is going to sing. And if you can guess what whale tune she's singing, you'll score yourself the tickets. I'm not sure that's what it is, but look, if you want to go whale-watching, lock them in next week at Hot Tomato.
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2: Chad from Packy Pines has got through. 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
3: Oh, amazing. 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

couple of months. He's going to be at the Entertainment Centre in Bris Vegas. I'm talking about this man, Benson Boone. This is his new song. Hot Tomato, The Time of My Life.

Whether you're broke or evergreen, your black, white, beige, chola descent, your Lebanese, your Orient. Whether life's disabilities left you outcast, bullied, or teased, rejoice and love yourself today, cause baby, you were born this way.

0: We like to roll out the odd classic here at 102.9 Hot Tomato. Soon, a classic from Cyndi Lauper. And I see your true colours shining through. Yes, what a voice on her, especially when she had that red hair. Justin Timberlake, he's on the way. I roll out some killers for you next. Well, somebody told me you had a boyfriend. And we've got one double left to Dracula's new show going off soon, The Abyss.
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0: Now on 1029 Hot Tomato, the sound of your favourite Kerr single being chewed up. Sounds old. Let's play some new music instead. 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

Some Alex Warren Passenger at 102.9 Hot Tomato. Big K, I've still got a double left for you to go along and check out Dracula's new show, Abyss. Dinner, drinks and a killer show on us. Your chance to score a double again soon. One left for today and then score them again, of course, all day tomorrow. If you haven't been to Dracula's, it's an awesome night out. Like it says here, it's a killer show. Let's do a killer song now from Live. It's called, well, it's Lightning Crashes. Like You Don't Know. At Hot Tomato. Lightning crashes, a new mother cries. Hopeless

0: It's 102.9, it's Hot Tomato, it's Big K with tickets to Dracula's new show, The Abyss. It's a bloody good night out, all right? Killer show, drinks, great food if you haven't been for a while. Your chance to score those tickets again soon. Plus, Tuesday night, reminder, it's census. Albo wants all of our details. I don't know about you, but I'm afraid. What the hell is he going to probe next?
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0: 102.9, it's Hot Tomato. It's Big K, Eskimo Joe, of course, one of the acts playing the next Red Hot Summer Tour down at Coolangatta Beach. There next. And tickets to Dracula's new show. Let's give them away right now.
1: 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Actually, make that Screamers.
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0: Rich has got through from Packy Pines and he's just got back from a feed up at Fed, which I've never heard of, mate. Explain, what's Fed? It's up at Yatala Pies?
3: Yeah, the Centre for Food, Entertainment and Dining. It's opposite sort of Yatala Pies area.
0: Yeah.
3: And there's all different types of food, live bands. If you like your smoked meats, there's some awesome meat set up there.
0: So, it's in the industrial area at Yatala?
3: No. It's opposite. It's on the right-hand side as you're heading towards Brizzy.
0: Got you.
3: And it's before Beenleigh, Beenleigh area.
0: Might be able to get me car serviced and then duck over for a feed. But, mate, you got through. We're going to give you a double to Abyss, Dracula's brand-new show. Congrats, mate. You enjoy it.
3: Awesome. Thank you, man.
0: I'm going to check that out. Fed.
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Look, you know you're old when you remember Delta on Neighbours. so long ago. Was that the 90s? I think it was. Anyway, here's a new song. It's not too bad. I was shocked as well. It's called Hologram and Hot Tomato. So

0: We're about to do it, the GC Top 20. Every Saturday afternoon on the Gold Coast, we count down 20 of the freshest songs happening right now that you've got to stick around and have a listen to. Savvy Carpenter's in there soon. Do you want the house door? I could take it to the first, second, third floor. Some Somber with No E. I like you, but my body isn't right. Oh, it's Stella Lefty soon. GC Top 20 next.
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2: 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So I was getting a tub of moisturising cream and I'm busting and then I realised I can't go to this toilet with a massive tub of moisturiser.
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14: Now, look, I'm excited about tonight's show. I'm always excited. Tonight is no different. 20 new songs coming at you with flashbacks and hit picks and even one of my favourite 80s songs is coming up. Malcolm Todd is a hit pick. He's got a song called Earrings, but I'm digressing. Let's start counting them down at the beginning, which is number 20. This is Cherry Bomb. It's the rehashed Alanis Morissette You Ought to Know. Let's check it out at 20 in the GC Top 20 at Optomato.

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3: All right, let's do some Taylor Dane for you now. Las Vegas. 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

0: We were going to count the boats anchored at wave break, but we can't count past 20. So we'll have to stick with what we had planned. A countdown of the 20 biggest songs on the Gold Coast. 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
1: 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Casey Barnes' new album, Made for This. That's the title.

0: He's launching the album tonight at Miami Marquetta. If you can get there, his latest single's called She Does. Now, mate, is this about a fling that you had on your last tour?
1: No, definitely not, mate.
0: Michelle asked me to say that just to test you, all right?
1: Yeah, righto. No. It's a bit of a tongue-in-cheek thing where you're sort of saying, you know, just when you think she couldn't get any better, she does. Like, she literally does.
0: I know, so she's done the dishwasher, she's been working around the house, and now she's singing in the band. Jeez.
1: Oh, mate. She's going to punch you right in the mouth when she sees you, I reckon.
0: Casey Barnes tonight, Miami Marquetta, launching his brand new album called She Does. Check it out if you can.
2: Up next, the Big Kahuna's playing this. She's from Texas, I can tell by the way.
0: Back into the countdown next, though. At 15, it's Ella Langley's Choosing Texas.
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0: Awesome, Babe Rex. The Old Faithless song, New Religion, rehashed at 13 in the GC Top 20. 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Ba-ba-ba,
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3: 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These guys formed in Melbourne way back in the early 80s. I'm talking real life. Send Me an Angel. Wow, going way back.

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0: At 10, it's Justin Bieber Speed Demon in the GC Top 20. At 102 on Hot Tomato. Big K, we are on the cutting edge of new music. We're going to hit pick a song by Malcolm Todd. It's called Earrings, and it's what a lot of us guys go through when your partner loses her earrings. He's written a song about it. We'll hit pick that soon. Back into the countdown next at 9 with Ariana Grande. Yeah,
1: time it was massive. This year it's even massive.
2: 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Massive! You gotta
1: 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Strap in because it's back beaches and it's bigger and better than before.
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1: All right, new stuff now from Malcolm Todd. Toddy, as I like to call him. He's only 22 years old, and his dad was a writer on Scrubs. And have a listen to his new song. It could be a hit. It's called Earrings. I think it's about his girlfriend losing her earrings. I mean, I don't know. It's a hit pick in the GC Top 20.

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2: Let's do Shawn Mendes. This doesn't feel old enough to be a flashback, but it was quite a few years ago now. Treat you better. Some Shawn Mendes. He was born in Pickering. Got to be careful how you say that. In Canada. Pickering. It's a flashback from Shawn Mendes. Check it out.

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1: 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Big K, tomorrow more chances for you to score those double passes to Dracula's new show, The Abyss. You can treat yourself to a bloody good night out. Dinner and drinks and a killer show on us. Score those tickets again tomorrow. Flashback soon. Destination Calibra. Destination Unknown. That's on the way. Great film clip. But back into the countdown next at 4. It's Alex Warren's Fever Dream.

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2: 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All right, I love the brass section. If you know the song, you'll know what I'm talking about. 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

0: Harry Styles, he's at 3 with American Girls in the GC Top 20, a 102.9 Hot Tomato. Where next week it explodes across the Gold Coast, the Pacific Air Show. 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I think it's pacificairshow.com. 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
2: Hi, I'm Hannah Davies. Phoebe Litchfield had smashed the fastest half century in the 100. The Aussie reached 50 off just 20 balls on her way to an unbeaten 71, steering Sunrise's leads past Birmingham Phoenix. The Bulldogs have held off a fast-finishing Cowboys 28-26 in today's NRLW clash in Belmore. Aussie Maya Joint has lost in 3 sets in the round of 32 at the Canadian Open in Toronto. And Polish cyclist Kasia Niemiec-Domofini holds the yellow jersey heading into the penultimate stage of Tour de France Femme.
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to Josh Fawaz with the old Madonna song Like a Prayer rehashed in the GC Top 20. A 1029 Hot Tomato. Big K, hope you're set to have a great whatever's left of your weekend. I'm out of here. Don't forget to check me out in my other show, weeknights from 7, whatever you're doing across the Gold Coast. Pop me on for Fat Nights. Go for a stroll down memory lane and I'll rehash some of that old fun stuff that I, well, within reason. I can't do what I used to do. I'll get in too much trouble. Anyway, I'm putting it off. Number one this week, Tay Tay is back at number one with her song out of Toy Story 5. I knew it. I knew you. Number one this week in the GC Top 20. Have a good weekend, guys.

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0: Mm-hmm. 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
1: My brother was about three. He walked to Woolies all by himself and he came home with chocolate. And my mum said, "Where have you got the chocolate from?" And he said, "I just went to Woolies." He stole, right?
2: Oh.
1: So she said, "You can't do that. 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He's standing in the checkout line." He had no money, but he just thought, "If I stand in the checkout line, they'll put the chocolate bar through."
2: Oh, that's just how it works.
1: That's how it works.
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hear you say ho. Everybody in the house, come on and let me hear you say ho. 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
1: All right, Aaron's from Miami. 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It's Phone a Friend Friday, though, so if you don't know the answer, mate, you can ask your friend, Andrew, who is a friend from church.
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0: 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Sounds old. 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
2: 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And he goes, oh, no. But I had this weird, I saw him last night dancing with some girl. And then his colleague said, yeah, his wife saw him too.
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0: 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Sounds old. 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

0: 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To the 80s.
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0: Yeah, thanks for jumping in my cab, guys. 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
7: Good morning, Alana McIntyre here with the latest. Donald Trump has his eye on a tiny town in New South Wales as the US works to secure more critical and rare earth supply and compete with China. The United States Department of War is going to provide a loan to Melbourne-based Sunrise Energy Metals to expand its project at Fitfield in New South Wales. The mine near Parkes is sourcing scandium. It's a rare earth mineral that's needed for defence, planes and data centres. The United Arab Emirates says Iran has targeted a tanker while it was transiting the Strait of Hormuz. Iran says the strait's only going to reopen if the US accepts its terms. Serbia's backing Ukraine's bid to join NATO as Vladimir Zelensky makes his first official visit. Aussie men between 50 and 69 will be able to test every 2 years for prostate cancer under updated clinical guidelines. The federal government is launching its $5 million advertising campaign to help parents and children spot bullying in the playground and online. And a new Italian study suggests children who start using social media earlier may perform worse at school. Those who began using social media at ages 14 and 15 consistently scored higher in language and maths tests than those who began earlier. Canterbury University Education Professor Cheryl Brown says there are many other factors affecting a child's digital experience.
8: Just to look at one aspect of that is to sort of take a narrow slice of the problem.
7: In NRL, the Bunnies have defeated the Eels 28-24 at Allianz Stadium. Parramatta coach Jason Ryles says they got jumped at the start.
9: Obviously the 10 in the bin sort of hurt us, but I'm not sure what else he does there. And it was milliseconds in it, and then, you know, they get the 3 tries there, so it's a costly 10 minutes. But, yeah, a couple of individuals we just need to be better with. our start of game and our first half.
7: While the Dolphins had a 40-32 win over the Broncos at Suncorp Stadium, and the Storm beat the Seagulls.
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7: A little bit cloudy today with a top of 23 degrees. A good chance of showers and storms tomorrow, 24 the top. 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
1: Jetstar looking at squeezing the life out of us with extra charges. I mean, they're known already because you're allowed 7 kilos for carry-on. Mm-hmm. There's nothing worse when you're at the airport where you think, oh, I think it's 7 kilos, but it's over. And then they go, we're weighing everyone's cases before we go on.
2: You feel like a criminal.
1: Oh,
2: like,
1: my
2: it's not
1: God.
2: Just like, are you thinking, have I overpacked? You're like, I'm going to get in trouble. I've broken
1: in front of
2: a law.
1: Everyone. See, for some people, that's bad because you're a perfectionist.
2: Oh,
1: you don't want to be in trouble.
2: I've got one of those little things. You can buy them and
0: you knew it.
2: I was such a loser. But I've got a little weight.
1: So you weigh
2: thing.
1: Beforehand.
2: Well, I used to try and weigh myself and then pick up the case on the scales.
1: Oh, come on.
2: But that would depress me, right? I went on holidays. Oh, not bikini ready.
1: Imagine if you weren't thinking properly and they said, all right, weigh your bag, and you hopped on with the bag.
2: It was only a croissant. It was just a croissant that pushed me over.
1: I shouldn't have had the ham. Anyway, so they're charging overhead luggage now. They're saying they're going to charge, right?
2: Yeah.
1: And they're also going, you can't have the two carry-on luggage bags, like a backpack and the bag.
2: Because is that what people are doing? They're doing 7 kilos for each bag and then...
1: No, not normally.
2: Or they're just having like a handbag and a carry-on?
1: Yeah, it's not about
0: handbag
1: the weight.
0: And a backpack usually.
1: It's basically, they're just finding a way to squeeze money out of people.
2: Yeah.
1: So if you've got two bags, you have to charge for one of those charging to get it in there. And I was thinking to myself, they're going to run out of stuff to charge, right? But it's going to be that one they've overlooked something.
2: What
1: so
2: is
1: Jetstar,
2: that?
1: If you're listening, this is how you can rip us
2: Stop
1: off
2: it,
1: even more.
2: Bailey. Stop it, don't.
1: It's just like talking to Albo, rip us off more, take some money.
2: Go on.
1: You can't get your bag off the luggage conveyor belt unless you pay a charge.
2: Oh, yep.
1: Because they've already got your bags. That's leverage,
2: yeah,
1: right?
2: It really
1: yeah,
2: is.
1: Sorry, you're not getting your surfboard back.
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1: Whatever it is. But I can just imagine it gets to the stage where it's going over the top and you hear, hello, everyone. This is your captain. We're just about to land in Melbourne. Hopefully you're going to enjoy the holiday. Or if you're going home, welcome home. It should be good. If you do want us to land the plane, we're going to be passing a hat around. Just put $20 in the hat and we'll get it down. Unless you do that, we'll be heading back to our destination.
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0: It's Gailey and Emily Jade, reheated for your Sunday morning, and we want you on the phone.
1: We're just talking about Jetstar and how they're upping the prices for overhead baggage and that sort of thing starting in February. So we thought, what else could Jetstar perhaps charge us for? We're going to Tony. Mate, what would your airline charge people if you owned one?
2: I reckon if you started charging them for the toilet.
1: Yeah. Oh, God, yeah.
2: Kind of like the landing.
1: I reckon a decent price too if you're going to, because...
3: Oh, if you've got to go,
1: you can't negotiate that.
3: Nah.
1: Imagine
2: you've
1: got
2: to be careful because you don't want them to reject the price and then go back to their seat.
1: Oh, yeah. Well, imagine if there was a new trend. Okay, so here's the other thing, half price. So it's just say it's $10 to go to the toilet. Mm. You can get $5 diapers.
3: Oh. Well, actually, having nappies and stuff there,
1: yes,
3: that's actually helpful.
1: There you go.
3: But how would you do it?
2: Like
3: would
2: the
3: it
2: be high value and the medium value.
3: Would it be a credit
1: first class?
3: Would it be a credit card on the door, though, like swiping down? Because someone will stuff it up and you'll be busting to go and someone will be, oh, sure there was money on here.
1: Oh, yeah.
3: And you'll be like, hurry up, I'm about to crap myself, I'm gluten intolerant.
1: Or someone swipes and it opens the door and you're sitting there having a number two. Wait your turn.
3: It might make the toilets cleaner though.
1: Yeah, well, that's true. Mm-hmm. People will hold back a little bit. We've got Fiona on the line. Fiona, what would be an extra charge for an airline that you ran?
4: I would say the drop of the oxygen bag or a sick bag.
3: Yeah. We're about to crash. If you would like the oxygen bag, please swipe your credit card through the seat in front.
1: And please, if you're an adult, please swipe for your child before you actually put it on.
3: I would swipe for yourself before you swipe for your child.
1: That's it.
0: And life jackets would be the same. You pay for the life jacket.
3: Yeah, that's right. Can you swim? Ah, oh, well.
0: Oh, you're on your own.
1: How much for one of the slides off the wing?
3: All right, let's go to Leanne in Benowa. Leanne, what do you think they should start charging for?
5: Good morning. I think they need to start maybe the oxygen.
3: Yeah.
1: Yes.
3: Beckford, do you mean the oxygen that drops down, because we've already had that, or do you mean just oxygen in general?
0: A breathing tax.
1: Well, what about the air conditioning, right? It's just above everyone's head, so when you want to put your fan on, you have to pay to open up the fan
3: above
1: you.
3: That's what we're talking about.
1: Yes.
3: That's exactly it. I'm a bit hot, please. Could you help me out? Okay, that'll be $2.95.
1: Yeah, that's right. Yeah, and that's it. It's open there.
3: Yeah. Or even just pressing the button for the hostie. Oh, did you press the button for me? Sorry, that's $5.
1: It was an accident. I was stretching.
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0: It's Gailey and Emily Jade on your Sunday morning. We're chatting the new series of Ted Lasso coming up after 7 o'clock this morning.
1: Hey, this is proving pretty popular to talk about. A lot of people calling through. And basically, Jetstar, during the week, they announced that they're going to actually put charges up for you to actually put overhead baggage in the lockers. Which they don't even charge for now. So I think it could be in international flights up to $52. That's a lot of extra money.
0: Ridiculous.
1: Anyway, we thought we'd ask what else could Jetstar eventually ask you, or if an airline is doing charges, what they could eventually ask you. Craig, if you ran an airline, what would you charge people for?
2: I think the pull-down air kind of above your head. Yeah,
1: $5.40.
2: Get that happening.
1: Yeah, $5.40.
3: You know what? Our next phone topic is how much should everything cost? Because we've thrown out a lot of numbers, haven't we? $7.95 for the window, $5.40 for the air.
1: Carissa is from Mermaid Beach. Carissa, tell us what would you charge?
4: Some people, if they sit in the aisle seat, they can snag a little bit of extra leg room by stretching their leg out into the aisle when the trolley's not going past.
3: Okay, and how much is that going to cost?
4: Oh, I haven't quite thought about that.
3: I think $10 for extra leg
1: $10?
3: Room.
1: It's
3: extra leg room.
1: Yeah, because it's only one leg.
3: Okay.
1: So I reckon about $5. Yeah.
3: I love it. Okay, Christy, what should we be charging for on the Jetstar flights?
5: Oh, EJ Gailey, I am an ex-flight attendant, and my airline, it will be a fart tax.
3: Oh, yes. I thought someone might bring that. If you fart, you pay. Yes.
5: How do you prove it?
1: If
5: I'm walking through.
3: I love it.
1: My objective every flight then would be to fart and see if I could make someone else pay for it.
3: And we could call it Fartstar instead of Jetstar.
1: Fart tax.
3: Yeah.
1: I wouldn't have thought of that. That's well done, Christy.
3: All right. And now, Ali, you wrap it up for us. What should we charge for?
6: Fingers crossed none of the airlines are listening to us. I'm hoping they don't tap the recline.
3: Yeah, okay, you cut out. What was that again?
6: As long as they don't introduce tap and recline, because I like to recline my chair.
3: Do you know what? It depends. I think they should charge if you do it too soon.
0: Before the seatbelt sign goes off.
3: Or if you don't, like, put it up when the food comes. You know how when people don't do that when the food comes, and you're like, you're rude?
1: Yeah.
3: So you can keep your chair down if you pay when everyone else is eating.
1: And they charge parents if they see their kids kicking the back of the chair.
3: Oh, yes. A kick charge. Yes.

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0: 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I come from a la, la, la, la. 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
1: Birds of Tokyo.
0: Vicar and Linda.
1: Hello, hello. 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
10: Good morning, Alana McIntyre here with the latest. Following months of debate about the country's migration levels, the Prime Minister has called Australia a proud multicultural nation.
11: Multiculturalism is indeed part of the bedrock of our future social and economic success. The proposition that somehow we can return to a time that in fact never was there is indeed entirely inappropriate.
10: Anthony Albanese was speaking at an Asian Business Association event in Melbourne. Surveillance work is continuing around a rumour on the New South Wales south coast where a native bird's been found with a deadly H5 bird flu. A second greater crested tern was found with the same strain in western New South Wales. Australia now has 215 confirmed detections of H5 bird flu. It has not been picked up in our poultry. Donald Trump has zoned in on a tiny regional town in Australia as the US tries to acquire a rare earth mineral that's needed for defence, planes and data centres and tries to compete with China. The Pentagon is financially backing Melbourne-based Sunrise Energy Metals to expand its scandium project near Parkes in New South Wales. Rain is forecast for large parts of the nation today as a low-pressure system moves over southern Australia. And News Corp is raising questions about the Weather Bureau's forecasts, with an investigation by the Sunday Mail revealing it's predicted wrong rainfall totals in Queensland more than 650 times since 2024. Well, the Dolphins have claimed victory in the battle for Brisbane, defeating the Broncos 40-32 at Suncorp last night. Michael Maguire calling it an unusual game.
12: Yeah, we got the start like we spoke about, and that's basically come back from the work that the boys are putting in to prepare themselves, and just key moments are hurting us.
10: And the Rabbitohs have escaped with a 28-24 win over the Eels, but the Bunnies will be sweating on the fitness of Ashton Ward, who hurt his hamstring.
3: Knock, knock. 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
10: A little bit cloudy today with a top of 23 degrees. A good chance of showers and storms tomorrow, 24 the top. And Pacific Air Show Gold Coast hits the skies next weekend and only 102.9 Hot Tomato has your free tickets. 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
16: Ted Lasso, got to watch it over the weekend. The first one's dropped, okay? I watched it on behalf of all of us, and it's just really annoying they're not giving us the whole season straight
17: up. I'm going to hold off so I can binge watch.
16: Yeah, I would have taken the day off and just watched it all.
17: Yeah.
16: But I can't.
17: Now you can take 10 days off.
16: Yeah, okay.
17: Every release of the single one.
16: Yeah, but that is coming up.
17: Yeah, and I've got some bad news.
16: Have you?
17: Patrick Swayze, my baby tooth.
16: Oh, no.
17: Because no one puts baby in the corner.
16: Yeah.
17: It's not good news.
16: That's some bad news. Mm. Oh, no. And also, Casey Barnes releases new album over the Friday.
18: It's
16: Friday,
18: out.
16: Yeah. And so we're just going to catch up with him because we love him and we want to support him always.
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0: finally, Jade, reheated for your Sunday morning. EJ's talking Ted Lasso a little bit later on. But Casey Barnes' new album is out right now. We've got him in the studio.
1: And for your entertainment memories,
2: ladies and gentlemen,
1: we have a special guest.
3: Well, hello there.
4: Good morning.
5: Hey. Good morning, guys. In the flesh, in the studio. It's good to be here.
4: We always, at the end of every interview, come in sometime. Finally are here.
5: Oh, it's good to be here.
6: He comes in every now and again. Mm. You can tell he just needs the physical contact.
4: Yes.
5: And a good cuddle.
6: How you going, brother?
5: Absolutely. Now, we get to talk footy too.
4: If you're watching this anywhere, we're wearing sunnies inside.
6: Yeah, this is Support Sunnies Day.
5: Yeah, it's support day for me.
4: So tell us what's going on.
5: Support and awareness for special people that can't see jack crap without them. Mine are special prescription sunnies. And
6: you can't see at the moment.
5: Mate,
6: them.
5: I am struggling. This is a problem. For those that don't know, here's an exclusive. I'm pretty much blind in my right eye. I have been since I was a little kid, and my left eye is just starting to...
4: Oh.
5: So I'm going full Reggie Bird at the moment.
6: So could we see an album come out in the best of Lefty Barnes?
5: Yeah, a bit of a Ray Charles tribute.
6: That's got your good eye.
5: Yeah, I know. Who knows?
6: How's the album cover? You could just have one eye, like, with a magnifying glass.
5: Exactly.
4: But you've got cool sunnies anyway. Yes. The Valleys.
5: Shout out to Valley.
4: But you didn't bring your other glasses. So then we've all decided in support we'll all wear our sunnies inside.
6: Because you didn't want it. You said I'm not being a wanker. I can't see. Mm. And we said we'll support you. And so we'll all be wankers.
5: But
6: then
5: you said
6: that
5: you are a wanker anyway. And I said yeah, that's true.
4: I think we've used that word enough now.
6: Oh, okay.
4: You got a song going viral with a line dancing thing, and this is what everyone dreams of.
6: What's the song, Kate?
5: It's called Gone, Gone, Gone, and it's funny because it was never released as a single because we thought this is too heavy for radio, and it's proven to be one of the most popular songs I've ever released, especially when we play live, and it's taken off in the States, especially thanks to this dance that's been created to it. Actually, Beachmont Hotel, you guys have heard
4: they
5: of
4: do
5: Beachmont.
4: Line dancing at the moment.
5: Yeah, I'll say this. We are doing a free pop-up event next Wednesday out at the Beachmont, and it's going to be all the line dancers. We're going to do that song live out there, and if anyone wants to come along, come
4: perfect.
5: And say good
6: day. They're going to love it.
4: Now, the other thing is that you're actually here, not for that song, but you've got another song album tour happening as well.
5: Yeah, the album, it is out finally. It's called Made For This, first album in 2.5 years, and we're kicking it all off this Saturday night, Miami Marquetta, hometown show. I can't wait. It's going to be great.
4: Is it a ticketed event or is it a turn-up?
5: This one's ticketed, yeah. Okay. So this one's a special ticketed event. Miami Marquetta is, for the Gold Coasters that have been there, they know it's such a great venue. Mm. And even more special, my daughter Charlie is going to open for us for the very first time, which I'm super proud
6: what
5: of.
6: What? She's on the garage door when it opens up?
5: That's right. She's going to be clicking everyone's tickets as they come through.
6: No, she's got a gig, mate. That's great.
5: She is, yeah. She's going to be playing before we go on stage. And
6: is she going to release, play one of her songs? Or is she going to do all covers?
5: She's going to do maybe an original, but I think a fair few covers just to ease her into it. But similar to what I did back when.
6: Yeah.
5: Back here, it's funny too. I've got another song on the new album that's called Still In The Fight, and it documents, I guess, my whole journey over 20 years, and we've put together the music video. I can't wait for everyone to see it because we've delved into all of this historic old footage of me through the years of like when I first started out.
6: Yeah.
5: All the tiny little crappy little gigs that I've done, and then at the middle of the video it's this footage from Bond Jr. I used to play there on like a Thursday night, and I think there were three people in the crowd. They're not even listening. I'm just there in the corner playing. Nobody cares. And then the next shot is CMC Rocks this year and 30,000 people, and it's like it's such a cool clip, but we've had so much fun.
4: Oh, good.
6: I can't wait to see that one.
4: Yeah.
6: That's going to be good. Australian tour everywhere, mate, is it?
5: Yeah. So we're actually here for the launch Saturday night, doing the Tivoli if anyone wants to double up on Tuesday night in Brizzy. And then, we're heading all over Australia. So it's
4: well, congratulations. We're proud of you.
5: Thanks, guys.
4: Proud to have been a part of it as well, you know?
5: Thank you very much.
4: Yeah.
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0: and Emily Jade reheated for your Sunday morning on 102.9 Hot Tomato. A baby tooth Patrick update from Gailey shortly, but right now, EJ?
1: I'm so happy Ted Lasso launched yesterday. The new season.
2: I can't wait to watch it.
1: I've already watched the first episode.
2: Is it dropping one a week?
1: Yes, so annoying.
2: I'm holding off so I can
1: do
2: watch
1: that
2: it.
1: Because we watched it last night as a family. We were so excited. Ted Lasso is like our family show. Mm. And we've got a little soccer player there and, you know, a hubby that's like right into all sports and sports psychology. So there's all of that. And it launched. We sat, all got into bed, packet of Tim Tams, hot chocolate.
2: Oh,
1: so
2: nice.
1: Excited. We were ready to watch a couple of episodes. And it was only one episode. So we are so diehard that we then went back and watched the very first episode ever afterwards.
2: Oh, yeah, so of the whole show.
1: Yeah, I just feel like one episode is never enough of Ted Lasso.
2: Yeah, I agree.
1: So we went all the way back to the beginning. Anyway, it's beautiful. It starts, I don't want to give too much away, but I think this is already out there. He's being asked to coach a female team.
2: Yes.
1: So, but this time he starts in America and he's sort of living his life there with his ex-wife, good relationship. His kids are teen now and... You know, plot twist, he's not coaching anything. He's got a funny job. And you start and you're like, is this a dream sequence? Like, you honestly think, what is going on here?
2: The best thing is with this, if you think about the creators, like the first show with Ted Lasso was that he was having to sort of work out the pommy culture.
1: Yes.
2: Also the soccer culture because he didn't have it. So this time they've gone, well, what's he got to work out now? He's got to work out women. Yeah. Sports people.
1: Yes.
2: It's different again.
1: Very
2: different
1: clever.
2: Approach.
1: Yeah, can't
2: so,
1: wait.
2: Really smart.
1: Anyway, you don't see any of that in the first episode. It's all just sort of unpacking his American life now.
2: All right.
1: Which is very funny. And you could watch it twice because the lines are hilarious. But I saw this and I wanted to share it with you. I even think we should do phones on it. But there is a woman who's done an Instagram post for Ted Lasso, the star Jason Sudeikis, because something interesting is happening to her and it's only related to him.
3: This video is for Jason Sudeikis. If you're not Jason Sudeikis, you can keep scrolling. Hi, Jason. I love your work. I really do. I cannot wait for the next season of Ted Lasso. I also keep getting your mail. Yeah. I live in your old apartment. I really got to turn the place. But you get a lot of mail here. This one, I didn't open it, but it seems to be from the Writers Guild about elections. And if you were asking, not that you were, I think that Brett Goldstein and also Harrison Ford deserve something for their role in Shrinking. But these packages feel bigger, more substantial, and more important. And so I'd like to get them to you. I don't know how. So maybe if the internet did stick around, they could do their thing and tag you and you could reach out to me, or this is creepier, but you know where I live? I don't know.
2: What a great start to a movie.
1: What a great start. You've moved into a famous person's house and you're getting their mail. I would have opened at least one of them, though.
2: It can be the new Notting Hill.
1: It's a great idea, isn't it?
2: Write it down, someone.
1: Oh, my God, Gailey, so good. And you know what? I think it's such a great idea because I don't even know if it's real. So just for all intent and purposes, I live in Chris Hemsworth's old home and I have his mail.
2: You know what's funny about that? We all know she built it.

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1: Had a sore tooth the last week or so and went to the dentist.
2: At 2:30?
1: It was about 2:30 in the appointment. It was actually 2:45. I couldn't believe they did that to me just for the joke's sake.
2: Come on.
1: I explained, I said, it's really tender and I can feel all the nerves under it and everything like that. And I said, I don't know what's happening. And they had a look. And then I was in the chair and they're poking around. I'm waiting with anticipation. You know, when you jump, when you get it, it's a little bit nervy. Mm. And I jumped here and there and they did a cold test on it and everything. And then I heard the words that I wasn't wanting to hear.
2: Oh.
1: You know, this is a baby tooth. And I went, oh, it's Patrick.
2: Patrick's hurting.
1: Mm, so for those that don't know, we talked about my baby tooth years ago on the show and you, the Gold Coast, called up and named my baby tooth Patrick, as in Patrick Swayze, no one puts baby in the corner.
2: Because it's in the corner.
1: Mm. So now.
2: What's happened to Patrick? Has he got a hole?
1: Patrick has to be extracted.
2: No! Oh, no. Why?
1: No more Patrick.
2: What's happened?
1: Well, they think that there's not a hole, it looks like, on the outside, but there's the x-ray shows that it's kind of like started on the inside somehow.
2: Is there a tooth underneath it?
1: No.
2: So you never had that tooth just never fell out?
1: No. So I literally, he has to come out and then I have to get an implant.
2: Oh.
1: Which will be fun because we get to name the implant.
2: As well, Pamela Anderson.
1: That's what I was thinking.

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9: Hi there, Alana McIntyre here with the latest. Millions of Australians can expect a wet one today as a powerful cold front sweeps through southern Australia. Sarah Scully from the Weather Bureau has told the ABC the system is bringing plenty of rain and damaging winds.
10: Victoria, the wet weather will continue through Monday, same with Tasmania, continuing through Monday, and for eastern parts of New South Wales, it will gradually clear later during Monday.
9: There is a chance of flooding across Victoria and southern New South Wales. A man is fighting for his life after being assaulted in Melbourne overnight. The victim was found on the ground in South Yarra after midnight. Police believe he was hit in the head with a helmet before being stabbed. A woman has been arrested after driving her BMW through a busy carnival in Queensland. No one was hurt and members of the public held her down until police arrived at the event in Logan last night. New South Wales is fighting to keep the NRL Grand Final the Pope is visiting in 2028 at the same time that the final's usually held. Now WA's Premier says his state would like to host the event. Donald Trump has his eye on a tiny town in New South Wales as the US works to secure more critical and rare earth supply and compete with China. Joe Biden's son says his father's prostate cancer is spreading to other parts of his body, and Typhoon Dolphin is moving through Asia, hitting Japan and tracking towards China. The Bunnies have escaped Allianz Stadium with a 28-24 win over the Eels. Parramatta coach Jason Riles says things got off to a bad start.
11: The second half was what we planned to do and how we planned to play, and thought the boys showed an enormous amount of fight and we were unlucky in the end.
9: The Dolphins claimed the battle for Brisbane with a thrilling 40-32 victory over the Broncos at Suncorp Stadium. And Manly's hopes for the finals are fading after the Seagulls blew a double-digit lead in Perth, losing to the Storm 42-20.
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15: Hello, friends, and happy Sunday. Liz Cantor with the latest on your beaches. We've got gentle winds and near-still conditions this morning, but the forecast has northerlies increasing from midday and becoming strong by this afternoon, so the earlier you can get to the beach, the better today for calm and settled conditions. At the moment, it's take your pick of locations with the easterly swell around a metre at 8 seconds, and the tide is currently on the run out to a 10:30am low. High will be around 5:30pm. Waves are 1 to 3 foot, waist to shoulder high, but there are head high plus 7. At the more exposed locations. Tara will be back at 6 a.m. tomorrow morning with your next update.
9: little bit cloudy today with a top of 23 degrees. A good chance of showers and storms tomorrow, 24 the top. And Pacific Air Show Gold Coast hits the skies next weekend and only 102.9 Hot Tomato has your free tickets. 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

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Hello, Olivia, for your Sunday. Partly cloudy day today. Heading for 23. It is 15 at the Seaway, and the trams are set in motion now to Burleigh and out of Burleigh. So good to see we're going further now. If you're looking for something to do today, probably be pretty packed this morning, though.

0: we are sending you to opening night of Dracula's new show, Abyss. You can treat yourself to a bloody good night out at Dracula's with dinner, drinks and a killer show. We'll do that giveaway in the next 10 minutes. Also to come, Noiseworks and Noah Kahan.
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2: Hi, good morning, Miss Liv. How are you?
0: I'm good, Winnie. How are you going this morning?
2: I'm really good. I just finished work and then I'm going to church.
0: Okay, and you want to go to Dracula's?
2: Yes, please. It would really good present for me on my coming birthday this Friday.
0: Oh, happy birthday for Friday.
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0: tickets to Dracula's coming up in the next 30 minutes. Also, the Ferrari song. James Hype, the Red Hot Chili Peppers. Scar tissue that I wish you saw. Sarcastic, Mr. Know It. Scar tissue on Hot Tomato.
1: It's the biggest event to hit the skies of surfers. 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
1: 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Side of the fence.
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11: Good morning, Alana McIntyre here with the latest. A new $10 million awareness campaign to help parents and children spot school bullying gets off the ground today. $5 million has been spent on an ad to help spot bullying, leaving some parents and teachers asking for more action. But Federal Education Minister Jason Clare has told Sunrise another $5 million has gone towards building a new Let's Stop Bullying website to provide free resources.
12: This is not everything. This is just the start. It's one part of how we tackle, you know, this horrible, horrible problem.
11: Rain is forecast for large parts of the nation today as a low-pressure system moves over southern Australia. 20 to 40 millimetre falls are likely across South Australia, New South Wales, Victoria and Tasmania until Monday. Damaging winds are also possible and we may see some flooding across parts of Victoria and southern New South Wales where up to 100 millimetres of rain could fall. Australian men between 50 and 69 will be able to test every 2 years for prostate cancer under updated clinical guidelines. And Donald Trump has zoned in on a tiny regional town in Australia as the US tries to acquire a rare earth mineral that's needed for defence, planes and data centres and tries to compete with China. The Pentagon is financially backing Melbourne-based Sunrise Energy Metals to expand its scandium project near Parkes in New South Wales. In the NRL, the Dolphins have made it into the finals for the first time after defeating the Broncos 40-32 at Suncorp Stadium last night. Coach Christian Wolff says he's really proud of his group.
13: Yeah, I love the way we fought our way back. I love the way we fought our way back into the contest in the first half and You know, the second half, I felt like we were in control. I felt like we were always going to win. Obviously, there was a couple of nervous moments, but as I said, I thought we were in control for the whole 40 minutes.
11: While the Rabbitohs had a 28-24 win over the Eels, the Bunnies will be sweating on the fitness of Ashton Ward, who hurt his hamstring.
14: Police are making Queensland safer. They have an important job to do, so there's no excuse for abuse. 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
11: A little bit cloudy today with a top of 23 degrees. A good chance of showers and storms tomorrow, 24 the top. And Pacific Air Show Gold Coast hits the skies next weekend and only 102.9 Hot Tomato has your free tickets. 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

1029 Hot Tomato, partly cloudy day today. It's warming up, 18 now at the Seaway. Olivia with you. 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

0: 1029 Hot Tomato, there she goes. And this weekend we are sending you to opening night of Dracula's new show, Abyss. Can't wait to see this. You can treat yourself to a bloody good night out at Dracula's with dinner, drinks and a killer show. That giveaway is coming up just before 10.
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0: Coast Best Music Variety 1029 Hot Tomato. And we've got your chance to join Gailey and Emily Jade for an unforgettable whale watching adventure on board SeaWorld Cruises. We did this last week. Oh my gosh, there were so many whales. I lost count. It was a great experience. So you have to listen for your chance to win to the song. EJ gave me a demonstration on Friday. So that was Under the Sea, so make sure you are listening tomorrow for your chance to win and go and see the whales on board SeaWorld Cruises.
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9: In the NRL, the Bunnies have defeated the Eels 28-24 at Allianz Stadium. Para coach Jason Riles says they got jumped at the start.
10: Obviously, the 10 in the bin sort of hurt us, but I'm not sure what else he does there. And there's milliseconds in it, and then, you know, they get the 3 tries there, so it's a costly 10 minutes, but it's a couple of individuals. We just need to be better.
9: In the battle for Brisbane, the Dolphins had a 40-32 victory over the Broncos at Suncorp Stadium, and Manly blew a double-digit lead in Perth to lose to the Storm 42-20.
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9: A little bit cloudy today with a top of 23 degrees. A good chance of showers and storms tomorrow, 24 the top. 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